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1: 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Attention, West Hollywood units, code 3 response is 8 tonight. 2735 just occurred, Kings Road in West Hollywood. Correction, that's 920 Kings Road in West Hollywood. 920 Kings Road. Informant states, female, correction, boyfriend, male adult named Nicole, shoved informant, PC left in her bed top, Tesla, Model Y. California license plate, DV, last seen, driving eastbound SR2 or Fountain, 902 or Fusion Tigers 98. West Hollywood, New York, response code 3 and 1 or less.

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0: 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Just confirming, reading the notes, it says Sports Complex parking entrance. Do we know exactly where that is? East side.
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0: 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You're driving right towards her.
1: 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Thank you. 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

Sherman Avenue, through the alley between the Hand and Stone and the Rite Aid. A male transient set fire to a t-shirt. The male's going to be next to a brush. RP's concerned. Engine 42, rest 42.

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Male, 50 years old age, chest pains, Engine 42, Rescue 42.

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1: Yes, sir, go ahead.
0: Hey, did you have a problem getting into the log, too? Did you have a problem getting into the log program as well?
1: Yeah, that's a problem. It wasn't coming up, so I don't know what's wrong with it.
0: Copy that. Same.

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TD's requesting you stage. Engine 6-1.

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1: 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Just confirming you have Squad 6-1 assigned to this call as well.
0: 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Computer error.
1: Copy that. You can show both units en route. We'll advise when we stage it.
0: 10-4, no need for units to stage. PD has them in custody.
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Man down, 21400 Hawthorne Boulevard, Barnes & Noble.

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0: 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You have one patient transported to Torrance Memorial in PD custody.
1: Cam 4.

P-32, rescue at 765 North Pacific Coast Highway, 765 North PCH. PD is on scene on a traffic stop. Occupants are uncooperative, requesting units stage south of the location.

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0: 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We'll be staying on Palm. Just PCH.
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1: 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Go ahead.
0: Yeah, Engine 93 made contact with PD. Monitored the area. And zero readings on a monitor.
1: Ten-4. 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

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So a smoke alarm that's going off. RP to the resident requesting assistance in resetting it. 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Engine 21.

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Engine 41 Rescue 41.

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Breathing problems, Delta 3848 226th Street, Apartment 121.

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1: 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Chief, guys.

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0: We're getting a request from SCP to block off all westbound Maple Lane. So we'll go ahead and handle that now.
1: We've got to be blocking westbound Maple Lane.

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0: South, hey, we're getting reports from the CT of the incident. Code 4, can you just confirm if fire is still needed? Or if we...
1: Copy that.

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check engine, engine 6-1, squad 6-1, ALS fall 801, South Pacific Coast Highway, unit 229, 94-year-old female who fell, complained of hip pain. Engine 6-1, squad 6-1.

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Engine 62, squad 62.

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Attention truck 6-1, fire alarm 208 Avenue G. George. The general alarm coming from the keypad has not reset. Truck 6-1.

14 is a commercial fire alarm. 14 engine 43, commercial fire alarm. Unknown coverage that has not reset as of public storage. 115 San Jefferson. 11510 Jefferson as of public storage. 14 engine 43.

0: Avenue G. We got a one story single family home, nothing short or something from Shield. Yeah, that's it.
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Engine 62, squad 62.

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1: All right, thank you for a sheer hydrant. Can you see if the water department's on yet?
0: Truck 91 from Torrance, I'll try to raise them. They normally don't go on until 7, but I'll see if I can get a hold of somebody now.
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Truck 91, I copy. 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

0: Attention Trip 6-1, fire alarm. 314 South Prospect, called in by a neighbor stating alarms been sounding since yesterday. Truck 6-1.
1: We're on scene at 62. Could you have the ERP step out? The sprinkler system is off at this time and can kind of locate that is broken off of it.
0: 10-4.

Engine 61, squad 61, ALS 6 person, Redondo PD jail 401 Diamond for male in custody vomiting. Engine 61, squad 61.

0: Server TP.
1: 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They're coming from Crenshaw and Artesia.
0: Got that.

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1: Engine 34, copy. South A, you can show us clear. Sprinkler system is off at this time, unable to locate which sprinkler head is broken if the RP is able to step out. Show us available.
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0: Copy. If you can reach back out to the RP, that is the leasing office.
1: 10-4, it was secondhand info from the Sun, not at the location. We'll recall, though.
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0: 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It was the same building, same apartment number, but stand by.
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0: 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There's a strong language barrier. 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

0: Salcedo from Dalby. Go for Salcedo. We have a victim. This is a low angle rescue. He's about 80 feet down a hill. He has a broken hip and he's non-ambulatory. We're going to need the Stokes and the rope rescue stuff. I'm going to set up my initial line and send down a rescuer.
1: 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Bring the Stokes. Where's your approximate location?
0: We're about a quarter mile south of your location, so just walk south, and we're in that one of the outfields of the baseball field up here.
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1: Northbound JNO Artesia.

0: Mars from 893. Can we confirm this is on the freeway and not on the on-ramp at Arteza?
1: Affirmative. It's in the HOV lane on the freeway.
0: Copy. This is a man down or stalled vehicle. Any additional info? Just confirm it's northbound at Arteza, just south of?
1: Negative. Call was updated. It's actually southbound 405 south of Arteza. It's a white Tesla in the HOV lane.
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0: 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Truck, we're going to get on Arteza heading southbound. We'll get on the southbound on ramp at Arteza.
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0: 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Do you need them, Code 3?
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1: Activation caused by dust from cut drywall. 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

0: on a message to Battalion 6-1 that the crews are going to be about 5 minutes delayed. If you can pass on that.
1: Command 1, I copy that. Thanks for the info.
0: Command 1, copy. 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
0: Ready when you are.
1: All right, drill only, drill only. Kendrick Station 1, Station 2, we've got reports of our first alarm assignment. 802, Camino Real, Brookside Village. Reports of fire in unit number 207. Again, 802, Camino Real, apartment 207.

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0: Engine 6-2, truck 6-1. Do you guys want to go in front of us so you can get that hydrant in the front?
1: Yeah, that's a firm. We'll nose into that thing. You want to take command, and we'll investigate it.
0: Copy that. We'll come in from behind.

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We got a large two-story condo complex over parking. We got a heavy smoke and fire showing from the center of the complex. 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

Truck 61 from Ninja 60 Fire Tactics. I got most of a 360 complete here. We got heavy black smoke coming from what would be the Charlie side of the building. Alpha side is going to be the engine 60 side. This is going to be a center hall, four-story building.

Alpha is engine 6-2. Brick, all incoming units, this will be Camino Real Command. Command post be mobile at this time. Truck 6 will take command. We'll be pumping off engine 6-2. As you guys come in off Camino Real, it's all the way up the driveway. 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

0: Firefighter Diaz from Cafe Campos. We're going to prepare for a 400 aloft here. I'm going to give you a floor number. It's going to be on this transverse I'm standing on.
1: 400 aloft, copy.
0: Engine 6-2 from 6-1. We're ready. What do you need?

0: Well, you have a working fire on the second floor. This will be over parking. Truck 6-1, I'm ready to take command. Give me a rundown of units in place.
1: Battalion 6-1, Truck 6-1. We have myself in command right now for Truck 6-1. We got Engine 6-2 is fire attack. Squad 6-1 is attached to Engine 6-2 on fire attack. That's all I have on scene right now. Well, we got the hose line in place. Stand by for a further. We're about to make entry down the center hall.
0: All right, I copy that. So we've got Engine 6-2, Squad 6-1 assigned fire attack. We have Truck 6-1 assigned yes or no.
1: Truck 6-1 is going to be roof division. You're taking command from here. And we have Engine 6-1 staging.
0: All right, I copy that. Break. Engine 6-1 from command, I'm going to assign you Division 3 objectives. Get a line up in place and handle evacuations or shelter in place needs and check for extension of fire.
2: Battalion 6-1 from Engine 6-1. Copy Division 3. 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
0: All units on the incident, Engine 6-1 will be known as Division 3. Engine 6-2, fire attack group, you're now known as Division 2.

1830 Manhattan Beach Boulevard, 1930 Manhattan Beach Boulevard, unit 103. For a male, 50s, unresponsive on the couch. Engine 6-4, squad 6-2.

0: 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You do have a call with engine 64 out north. Are you aware of the tone?
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2: Training from battalion 61 on 5. Copy that. We got a real call on channel 1 on monitoring. 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
0: Alright, copy that. Thank you.
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3: Command from division 2.
0: Division 2, go ahead.
3: Command, we've made entry into unit 207. We've got a well-involved kitchen fire. We're making good progress on that this time. We're going to need some fans in here to ventilate.
0: All right, I copy that. Working fire, kitchen, unit 207, ventilation needs are present. Break, battalion 21 from Community Rail Command. You're going to be assigned division 2. You've got engine 62 and squad 61 working fire attack in unit 207. You're working with a well-involved kitchen fire, and they have ventilation needs. Coordinate that ventilation needs with truck 61 ventilation group.
2: Command from battalion 21. I copy that. I'll go ahead and assume division 2. Give me a quick rundown on my units again.
0: You've got engine 62, squad 61, and they're working in unit 207, active fire in the kitchen.
2: Copy that. I'm making my way to division 2. I got engine 62 and squad 61. I'll take another engine company when you got it in staging. And we do have a clean hallway, one unit involved. We're getting water on it right now. Primary is clear.
0: Excellent update. Thank you. 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
1: Engine 93 Torrance, copy that. Break Engine 93 from Division 2. I'll need an additional hose pack, 4 additional bottles. Command Division 2.

0: Your man from Division 3, ready for a report when you are.
1: Yep, send it down.
0: Your man from Division 3, we have very light smoke on this floor, no heat signatures. We have a hose line ready to go, standing by. We'll begin evacuation.
1: All right, I copy that update, Division 3. Be advised, I need you to check apartment 207. That should be just above the fire unit. Confirm there's no extension and evacuation in that unit is clear and complete.
0: Copy. We're making our way to unit 307 at this time.
2: I'll get a standby for a call in front of her.
3: Battalion 6-1.
2: You could cancel the truck. Put me on the alarm bells call. That's the NDC, please.
3: 10-4, truck 6-1, Chang'e, clear.
1: Battalion 6-1, FP1, I'm in the area. Would you like me to take it?
2: Yeah, that's affirmative. Great. Redondo. We'll cancel myself and we'll put FP1 on the alarm bells call.
3: 10-4, Battalion 6-1, showing you clear. FP1, showing you now.
1: That's affirmative. 926, Knob Hill.
3: 10-4.
2: We're going to have some salvage needs on the first floor. Primary is clear. We're conducting a secondary as of now.
1: Division 2, I copy. Thank you. Break, Kelly County Engine 2 from Command. I'm going to assign you Division 1. You're to address salvage needs on that floor.

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1: Tower.
0: You can get engine one available from division three. We have three units on calls right now. We'll get them ready for the next.
2: All right, I copy that. Engine 6-1, Division 3, you are clear to deep mode, and city's yours in a moment.
3: Copy, deep mode. We're going to switch back to primary to monitor.
2: Very good, thank you. All units on the drill, we're going to end exercise. We'll reset, and we can do a quick after action at the bumper of truck 6-1.

0: Green on the fire unit. FB1's on scene 926 Knob Hill. We have a medium-sized two-story single-family residence. Nothing showing, nothing sounding. I'll be out for investigation.
1: FB1 10-4.

0: 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We'll head out that way as well. 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We'll call additional units if needed.
1: Come on.
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0: 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Are we still responding to this traffic accident?
1: Negative. Engine 91 is. He'll respond for to assess and if additional resources are needed, he'll request it at that time.
0: Copy that.

0: 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Hey, just be advised, we moved the truck company more towards Camino Real. 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
1: Just be advised, we're going to do a little post-incident analysis on the drill. We probably got about 15. You're going to still be first out for about 15, 20 more minutes.
0: And just for coffee.

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1: Copy, north elevator.

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1: Copy.

0: attention truck 6-1, fire alarm 420 Esplanade, 420 Esplanade. You'll be in the parking garage. Fire alarm's going off. The sprinkler's going off as well. Truck 6-1.
1: Same place, truck 6-1.
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1: 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We're going to send the truck. We're wrapping up here. 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

Cardano Truck 61's on scene, 420 Esplanade. Large four-story townhouse complex over parking. We got nothing showing, nothing sounding. We're out for investigation.

0: 420 Esplanade. Barge, four story. Kind of complex over parking. We got nothing showing, nothing selling. We're out with the RP.
1: 10-4.

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on here. The only thing I didn't check was the coolant leak coming from the tank area. Do you know what they did with that? And also the passenger side tie rod. It says it will need replacement soon.

0: 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And it says passenger side tie rod will need replacement soon. 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
1: Negative. 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
0: Okay. I'm assuming the leak got fixed, and then everything else checked out on the list.
1: Copy. 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
0: Copy. I'm heading back to 1.

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0: 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Truck 61 is available. 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Sprinkler's been shut down. 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

0: 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We'll be clear of our medical run here in about 30 seconds. 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

0: miei piedi.
1: 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We'll hold off for now. Thank you.
0: No problem.

0: Ranger 1, Ranger 2, what's your 10-point?
1: I'm at Prairie and 182nd now. Should be there in a few minutes.
0: Copy.

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1: Engine 4-2, there's a prior from a moment ago at the same address. It was an accidental from a medical pendant alarm. Do you want me to start LA City or hold off for now?
0: South Bay, you just hold off for now. We'll get on scene. We'll let you know what we need. Thank you.
1: Tampa, thank you.
2: South Bay, Rescue 4-2, you can attach this to the call, Andrew.
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0: Ranger 2.
1: Go ahead.
0: Well, I was glad to see there was somebody home, because we would have caught that dog, but he would have been a handful.
1: Yeah, saved us a bit of a workout.
0: Right, that's why I didn't give them a citation for them being out, nothing. Just thank you that I didn't have to wrestle that dog.
1: Although, I don't know if I believe the dogs don't live there, since the neighbor was pretty familiar with them.
0: I don't either. I'm going to check to see if we've had any prior calls.
1: Sounds like a plan.

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Fall Bravo, 236-35 Crenshaw Boulevard, Hof Restaurant.

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Hover engine 42, rescue 43, rescue 4130, Sepulveda. The male caller said he's calling for a female unknown medical problems. Still working on it. 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
0: Torrance, RA95, there's a transient sleeping in the intersection of Earl and Michael. No medical complaints. Can you put him on post, please?
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Attention engine 6-1 squad 6-1, analyst heart issue, 521 South Guadalupe, 521 South Guadalupe. 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Engine 6-1 squad 6-1.

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0: Oh, my God,

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0: 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Any area that dispatch 4th Century Ram missing juvenile?
1: Area 1, okay.
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0: 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Anything to pass?
1: That's a big negative, sir.
0: Copy that.

0: sorry, I see what the nature of the request.
1: Unsure at this time, sir. Just note, ma'am, it's just not really requesting area assistance.
0: All right, area switching.
1: Area switching.

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1: Copy that. We're trying to locate.
0: Yeah, Carl. That's one second.

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RA 93, engine 93, BLS 93, traffic collision rescue, 182nd Street and Van Ness Avenue.

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1: Yeah, we're switching 10-9 address. 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
0: Torrance from RA96. Reporting party is the subject's son. States the subject has fled westbound on Torrance Boulevard on foot. We're going to go try and find him right now. You can advise PD.
1: 10-4.

0: 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We got a three-story medical building up in Shelter Town. There is construction happening on site. We'll be out for this.
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0: 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Traffic Collision Rescue, Crenshaw Boulevard and Sepulveda Boulevard.
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1: 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We're all the way up at Torrance Boulevard. 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Were you able to locate him in your area?
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0: 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This is a new alarm system being installed. It needs to be placed on test for the indefinite future until told otherwise. The contractor will be notifying from the rear end of the notification company.
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3: 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There's just an open line.